0: Радіо Джаз. 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
1: You'd be so nice to come home to. 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While the breeze on

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And the natives looked around and blew away to find that they were dreaming spirits. 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Oh, look at these cats. You see, they probably had some. So they welcome all with peace and love, but everything just plenty up. 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

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That's how rhythm was born. 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